Baby, I was thumbing through the dictionary, trying to find words to describe you. I found one. You know what it is?

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1: 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Music
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Love, sex, American Express. American Express. American Express. 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American Express.

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I feel good. You're tuned to Radio Studio Pew. Studio Pew. Yeah.

0: I drag him out to retention. Hey, boys, wait, hey, world of honor is our blurred dimension. One 25, man, I move with the friction. Hey, boys, wait, hey, boss, why girls stop this mission?
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